0: as canções que tocam no seu coração. Love Music.
1: Yes, and neither would you, Derek, this star nonsense.
2: Yeah.
1: Now, which is it?
2: I'm sure of it.

was young, I learned quickly that the things you love can be gone in an instant. And ever since then, I made myself a promise to never let anyone get close to me. But then I met you.